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Friends, what a beautiful weekend it's been in Rochester, New York. Truly idyllic. You're with me, Nate Jones, on Jazz Wavelengths in all our glory, and feeling great tonight, and hope you are as well. In the first set of Jazz Wavelengths, Gene Harris at the top, Do It Right Now, followed by soulful, old school, gospel level R&B sounds with Nina Simone, Do I Move You, and Aretha Franklin, Trouble in Mind. Nina and Aretha in one set. You know we are off to a great start on Jazz Wavelengths. Appreciate you and your company so much as we do this thing every single week. Thursday nights, 10 to midnight, jazz, blues, funk, soul, R&B, jazz, hip-hop, jazz fusion, and more. And tonight, we will definitely be highlighting a few artists that are coming to this year's Rochester International Jazz Fest. And Alan Harris coming up in this next set. He's coming to town. He's also teaching a vocal course. So he's going to give his time to some students. Those are free workshops during the festival. I believe that's on Tuesday. I got it circled in my calendar because I sing a little bit, and I'd like to get down there midday and get a little lesson from Mr. Harris. I think that would be incredible. And a few other artists that will be at this year's festival will be highlighting in the second hour, including Paul Cornish, Catherine Russell, and Donald Harrison. He's going to be playing with Headhunters. Won't spoil the whole second hour, but a lot of jazz and blues tonight. Blues and jazz guitarists. Like, we're going to hear some jazz guitar from Grant Green Jr. later on, and Jeff Golub, and get full-blown blues from Jeff Beck, B.B. King, Roy Buchanan. This is going to be really sweet. So thank you so much for being with me and letting you know that there is still a little time left to get in our giveaway, our Rochester International Jazz Fest giveaway, where you can win 2 9-day club passes, as well as a stay at the Hyatt Regency, dinner gift certificates for Ludwig's Center Stage Cafe, Phillips European, Chicken Out, one of my favorite joints. So this is awesome. This is a heck of a prize package. I would love it if you registered on our website. Only place to do so, jazz901.org. Another player that will be coming to this year's Rochester International Jazz Fest, we're going to hear a brother of mine. No, just kidding. No relation. How about Willie Jones III right now with a live take of Freedom Day?

live recording, so don't yell too much. You can yell all you want. Groovy, groovy, groovy people. I like groovy people. Groovy, groovy people. I like groovy people.

0: the set of artists that will be at this year's Rochester International Jazz Fest, just a couple weeks away. Wow, that crept up on us quick, didn't it? Can't believe it's already Jazz Fest season here in Rochester, New York. Jazz 90.1, where we have the best coverage, top-notch time and place. We are right down there every single day doing live broadcasts, covering the festival in as great of detail as absolutely possible. And this is why we are a staple of the Rochester music community, Jazz 90.1. And this is Jazz Wavelengths, and I'm Nate Jones, your host. As I said, a couple artists that are coming this year, Willie Jones III, the drummer, with his track of Freedom Day, which was recorded at Dizzy's Club Coca-Cola on August 20th, 2013. Can't wait to see Mr. Jones come on back, as I've gotten to meet him a couple times at the festival. If you see him around, he's a very friendly gentleman. So really looking forward to him coming back to the Flower City. We're definitely welcoming him back. And Alan Harris, who's going to dedicate some of his time to teaching students this year on jazz vocal workshop that's being offered. And you can find all the information on show times, workshop times, all of that good stuff at rochesterjazz.com. And, of course, we keep you in the know here at Jazz 90.1. You can always give us a donation and a tip in our virtual tip jar online at jazz901.org. Sure you've heard from plenty of the other DJs, and myself included, the loss of Sonny Rollins, and truly the colossus of the sax. And you know, with his loss at 95 years old, there's so much to be celebrated, and an incredible life and dedication to music and his craft. Well, I've written a piece that actually goes along to one of his songs called Blue Songo, and I kind of have the beatnik style to it. So I don't have that keyed up right now to do it alongside of it, but I'm going to read you the poem at face value here, and hopefully you can feel the rhythm of it. Acknowledge Sonny Rollins' swagger on Blues Songo. Playful, controlling, but non-forceful. Hand percussionist Candido fills bars like a Saturday night. I scrounge my pockets for a light. I may not have love, but I know how to improvise. And I know what I like when she's in my sights. Oof. And I need a plate of pork, beans, and rice, and a Latina sweetie to feed me. And the deeds to my soul, back from the devil for all the times I've buried myself to get high, only to come out of a sabbatical. Bad, bad, and embattled, way out west and back on the saddle, weathered like Carhartt cuff's tassel. I find the nearest bridge down the hill just to feel it rattle. Where to heal, the music has to. So where to heal, the music has to. I find the nearest bridge down the hill just to feel it rattle. Where to heal, the music has to. It's kind of inspired by the life lived of Sonny Rollins, of course, the bridge that he would spend so much time practicing on in New York City, kind of referencing a few different periods of his work way out west in there. A few different references to Mr. Sonny Rollins as we remember his life on Jazz Wavelengths with me, Nate Jones, your poet and host. Let's take a little break. We get a Stardate report on our night sky. And the son of Grant Green, that's right, Grant Green Jr., will continue music.
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4: Stardate June 4th. The night sky can sometimes look like a tie-dyed t-shirt flapping on a clothesline. Ribbons and swirls of bright color ripple through the sky. They can change appearance in seconds, blown by the solar wind. The colorful display is an aurora, the northern and southern lights. An aurora flares to life as charged particles from the sun run into Earth at high speed. Earth's magnetic field funnels the particles toward the magnetic poles. When particles hit atoms and molecules high above the surface, they knock atoms out of their usual configuration. When they return to normal, the atoms emit light. The color of an aurora depends on what the charged particles hit and where they hit it. Most auroras are green. They switch on when particles hit oxygen molecules at altitudes of about 60 to 200 miles. Red auroras are fed by oxygen that's even higher. The lower fringes of a display can appear pink or dark red, the result of collisions with nitrogen at lower altitudes. Collisions with hydrogen and oxygen create blue and purple auroras, but they're not very common, and they're hard for the eye to take in. They're easier to see in photographs. Most of the time, the northern lights stay close to the magnetic pole. When the sun spews out more particles, though, they can spread outward, shining in regions where they're seldom seen. And the colors can get more intense, dramatically tie-dyeing the night sky. Today's program was made possible by Mercer Caverns in Calaveras County in California's historic gold country. More information at mercercaverns.net. I'm Billy Henry.
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6: The delightful summer-like weather continues across western New York and the Finger Lakes, at least for now. As we head through the night tonight and overnight, just a few clouds, not as cool as last night was. The overnight low temperature in the upper 50s and low 60s. For the day on Friday, some toasty times to talk about, with sunshine giving way to increasing clouds. The high temperature in the upper 80s. few spots may even hit 90. Then look for scattered showers and thunderstorms to develop as we head into Saturday. Saturday's high near 80. I'm meteorologist Josh Nichols for Jazz 90.1.
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Grant Green Jr. still doing his thing at 70 years old with Central Park Groove. Right around my dad's age, I want to wish my dad a happy birthday. His birthday was just a couple of days ago, turning 71. So unbelievable. Got to play some golf with my pops, take him out for a nice dinner. My brother and I and sister-in-law took him out to the Red Osier. So we had a nice day of golf, feasting, and lubricating and all that good stuff. So, you know, it's always another day to give thanks and to spend time with people that you love, family members. And that's what we're all about here at Jazz 90.1. This is a family. This is a Jazz 90.1 family. If you would like to be an official member and get a guarantee a plate at this dinner table, I encourage you to become a member. And, of course, you can do so on our website, jazz901.org. Let's get some grooves back up and going. This will be a set of Jeffs with Jeff Golub and Jeff Beck, back to back. Let's hear Mr. Golub with Shepherd's Bush Market, excuse me, on Jazz 90.1.

Take this. You know sometime I

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1: We've been in a nice guitar-heavy section of the Jazz Wavelengths program tonight, closing the book on the first hour, B.B. King, and right off into the 11 o'clock hour with Bobby Broom and his jazz blues stylings with Blues on the Corner, followed by Roy Buchanan and one of my favorite renditions of the song, Can I Change My Mind? I just think, wow, Roy live there back in his heyday. Certainly would have loved to have seen him, especially, you know, when he was at his playing peak. We have so much great action coming up here as a station. We're so excited to present our Jazz at the Beach concert series right along the shores of Lake Ontario. We're at the Tropics Nightclub, and these concerts typically happen on a Tuesday evening all throughout spring, summer, and fall. When is the next one? I believe it is next Tuesday. We have Deepak Thetu, who's going to be playing for us on June 9th. So that is definitely worth circling your calendars for, as if you've been to any of our listener parties in the last couple listener parties, we've featured Deepak Thetu and his amazing band, and they groove. And these are free shows that Jazz 90.1 puts on in collaboration with Summit Federal Credit Union, as well as Wegmans, the Ontario Beach Park Program Committee. Check this out, the full set of artists that will be playing at this series, Jazz at the Beach, on our website, jazz901.org. Ticket is not necessary. Come park for free. Enjoy a show for free. Throw some bucks in the tip jar if you can afford it, and have a wonderful night with us. In this next set, we're going to be featuring three players that will be at this year's Rochester International Jazz Fest. I'll tell you about them after we hear this set. We're going to start it off with Lou Donaldson and his song Hot Dog on Jazz 90.1.

0: neighborhood.
1: I find that to be such a fascinating collaboration with Donald Harrison, the Big Chief, in the track titled That, playing along with Dr. John, as they're both New Orleanians, and an incredible collaboration from those two from 1992's Indian Blues release. And Mr. Harrison's going to be playing with the Headhunters this year. This is going to be an incredible show on the first, on Monday, the 22nd, at 7 p.m., Kodak Hall at Eastman Theater. We have NEA Jazz Master Donald Harrison playing with the original percussionists of the Headhunters, with Bill Summers and drummer Mike Clark. This is going to be one heck of a show. Really looking forward to having these guys come to our Rochester International Jazz Fest, as well as vocalist Catherine Russell, who was before Mr. Harrison. "You Can Depend on Me," she sang with on piano. Gentleman that was here last year, who I got the MC for the Jazz Fest, Sean Mason. And before those two, Paul Cornish, with his ode to Jerry Allen, presumably, with the song Queen Jerry. Hope you're having a fantastic night, Rochester. I'm certainly doing it, chilling with you, as we have enjoyed such a beautiful spring here now, and as summer approaches, I'm sure it's going to get hotter, so let's just enjoy some of these cool nights while we can get them. And coming up this weekend, Canal Days in my hometown of Fairport, New York. Nate Jones, your host, as I said, I can't wait to be strolling around Canal Days, saying hi to old friends, and listening to some live music down there. So definitely go out and check out Canal Days if you're in the greater Rochester area. It's worth the drive. A lot of fun, a lot of vendors, a lot of crafts, a lot of food and drink, and definitely some memories to be had. We're going to take a little break and get into a little bit of smoother stuff with saxophonist Troy Roberts around the corner.
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6: The delightful summer-like weather continues across Western New York and the Finger Lakes, at least for now. As we head through the night tonight and overnight, just a few clouds, not as cool as last night was. The overnight low temperature in the upper 50s and low 60s. For the day on Friday, some toasty times to talk about, with sunshine giving way to increasing clouds. The high temperature in the upper 80s, a few spots may even hit 90. Then look for scattered showers and thunderstorms to develop as we head into Saturday. Saturday's high near 80. I'm meteorologist Josh Nichols for Jazz 90.1.
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known by the nickname Pretty. That was drummer Bernard Purdy with Can't You See Me, You're Doing Me Wrong. And Troy Roberts, before that with Vipia R. This is Jazz Wavelengths. Nate Jones, your host. So thankful that we can spend some time together. And it's always precious every single week. Last week presented my 12th installment of Cocktail Jazz Night. I hope you enjoyed that. It's always fun for me to put those programs together and just put together a really relaxing set of jazz that's kind of a little out of the norm of my regular Jazz Wavelengths programming, because I got blues in here tonight. I got jazz hip hop in here tonight. Not quite as subdued as last week. A lively time to be had tonight. And if you want to come on one of our jazz cruises, we're offering just one this year with Bill Tiberio and friends, the Fairport native. As I mentioned, Canal Day's coming up this weekend, and longtime educator in the Fairport school system, Bill Tiberio, incredible saxophonist in his own right. He could be touring the country, taking his show on the road. Instead, he stays here and delights all of us with his playing. And of course, it's going to be on the Erie Canal, the Colonial Bell, docked right there in Fairport, as you might see it this weekend if you come down to Canal Days. The cruise will be on Monday, August 10th. So tickets are only available on our website, and this will sell out. Jazz901.org. Let's hear some jazz hip hop now, and courtesy of the Budos Band with Chicago Falcon.

couple of talented groups from the Brooklyn-based record label Daptone, when their iconic blend of jazz, hip-hop, gritty kind of fusion style to it, El Michelle's Affair, Duel of the Iron Mikes, and the Budos Band with Chicago Falcon. Nate Jones, appreciating you very dearly for enjoying this time together on Jazz Wavelengths, Thursdays 10 to midnight in a medley of music. We've covered a whole lot of great stuff. Blues from Jeff Beck, Roy Buchanan, some straight ahead tunes from Willie Jones III, some R&B from Nina Simone and Aretha Franklin. You heard A Poem of Mine honoring the late, great Sonny Rollins. It's been a nice night, hasn't it, Rochester? And worldwide via Jazz 901, iHeartRadio, Odyssey, TuneIn Radio, wherever you are listening, streaming, broadcasting us. Of course, the old FM airwaves in the car. I'm with you there, too. I'm always bumping Jazz 90.1. So we appreciate all of the support and your continued listenership and support of the station, and help us reach our small goal to just get over this hump with a few extra bucks going into our newer fiscal year, which will start right in, right after the Jazz Fest finishes up in early July. So we're trying to close the book strong on this fiscal year. Jazz901.org. And until next week, got you ready for the Jazz Fest a little bit, didn't I? Played you quite a few players that are going to be coming. Alan Harris, Willie Jones III, Paul Cornish, Catherine Russell, Donald Harrison. Yeah, we covered a few artists. It's not quite a preview, but you can probably expect something like that from me here in the next week or two as I hand select some of my favorite and most interested artists that I can't wait to be down there on Jazz Street with you, bopping and grooving and spitting poems and just living it up in our beautiful city. We're going to finish up with one from the great, late great Russell Malone, The Kind of Girl She Is, and encouraging you to keep on playing the tunes well after midnight and Phil Dodd for his Big Band Friday. Rochester, stay classy, stay beautiful, and I love you. Good night.

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Yes, and how many seas must a white dove sail before she can sleep in the sand? Yes, and how many times must the cannonballs fly

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Yes, and how many times can a man turn his head, pretending he just doesn't see? The answer, my friend, it's blowing in the wind. 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

0: 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Marion Meadows is back with a new single. Plus, I've got the latest from Lindsay Webster, Chris Standring, and our pick of the week, a new single from the band Third Force. 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

Hi, everybody. This is Jimmy Stewart inviting you to join me right here on Jazz 90.1, Rochester, New York. 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

0: Hey, hey, hey. Welcome to another edition of The Cool Jazz Countdown. I'm Marcellus Shepard, the bass man.
1: And this is Kyle LaRue, and we are back again with our survey of the top 10 jazz albums of the week based on local radio airplay, national jazz chart action, and listener feedback.
0: 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Kyle LaRue, what's the word, brother?
1: Making it do what it do, my friend. And like so many of us, still reflecting this week on the loss of the saxophone colossus. Sad in a sense, yes, but truly a life well lived and a legacy unparalleled. We'll take a deeper dive into the life and music of the legend Sonny Rollins coming up this hour, bass.
0: Saxophone colossus himself, may he rest in peace. Looking forward to that. Family, we have two new entries and a re-entry coming your way this week. The re-entry from Chris Stanring, who's strumming away on a new single. Adam Hawley, another guitarist out there bringing us new music. And then one of the baddest sisters to ever blow a trumpet is back with a new album, her seventh as a leader, none other than Bria Skonberg. Yeah, she's on brass. Listen, some movement going on in that top five. Just last week, we had Ulysses Owens Jr. at the top. Can he go for a second week? Time will tell. Let's go ahead and count them down for the week ending June 5th of 2026.
1: All right, man. We're getting started this week with an artist who truly helps to put the cool in cool jazz. British guitarist, composer, and producer Chris Stanring has been a major figure on the contemporary jazz scene since making the move to Los Angeles in the early 1990s. He made his recording debut in 98, and it's been a groovy, retro, soulful ride ever since. Now in the midst of album number 16, Stanring presents the lead single from his latest effort for the Ultimate Vibe recording label. Stanring says the song serves as a reflection of his early days arriving in the big city to chase his musical dreams. Stanring even leans into artificial intelligence a bit, releasing an AI-generated music video for the single that visually tells the story of Chris's Hollywood journey. Guitarist Chris Stanring with Hollywood Hustle. It's the first taste of his new project for the Ultimate Vibe label entitled Time of Change. Re-entering the survey to take the number 10 spot this week here on the Cool Jazz Countdown.

0: It's guitarist Chris Standring. It's his musical story of making it big in Tinseltown. Hollywood Hustle is the name of the song there from his latest release, Time of Change. You'll find it on the Ultimate Vibe label and in at number 10 this week here on our survey. Bass?
1: Thanks, bro. Well, we now move from L.A. to North Carolina, where we find a group of longtime friends who've come together to record a special project. Lois DeLoach, Nina Freelon, Lenora Zinzali Helm, and Kate McGarry, they recently laid down a 12-track thematic album, an album that has allowed them to experience sisterhood on a whole new level. They sing about things like family and loss, and life and reflection, moving through songs that go through blues, folk, poetry, and gospel. Now, the Sistering was formed in 2023 when DeLoach, Freelon, and McGarry hosted a tea party and artist conversation to celebrate Helm's latest album. It was an aha moment that led us to this release. We now have both an all-female instrumental supergroup and now an all-female vocal supergroup in the Sistering, landing in the number 9 spot this week here on the Cool Jazz Countdown.

0: I tell you, listening to this album, like, every song is different. It's like a different movement, right? A lot for you to unpack in there. The Sistering from the self-titled album. You'll find it on the Zenzale music label. And at number 9, here on the Cool Jazz Countdown.
1: Alrighty, man. Well, family, don't forget to stay connected with the Countdown on social media for links to videos, photos, and the latest jazz news. 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Well, guitarist and producer Adam Hawley is once again putting groove and energy at the forefront of his craft with his latest full-length release for his own MBF Entertainment label. You'll recall that Adam was crowned as the 2025 Billboard Smooth Jazz Artist of the Year for achieving more radio airplay than any other artist in the genre last year. We got our first taste of this new album earlier this year with one of the lead tracks that delivered a throwback-inspired groove reminiscent of days gone by, channeling the vibe of retro roller skating rinks, that kind of thing. Yeah, well, diving deeper into the album, we get more sleek production and some standout appearances from Dave Koz, Everett Harp, Marion Meadows, Jeff Ryan, and Adam's wife, vocalist Kat Hawley. The latest MBF Entertainment release from guitarist Adam Hawley is called Electric, making its debut in the number 8 spot this week here on the Cool Jazz Countdown.

0: guitarist, composer Adam Hawley, always bringing the energy. His latest effort for MBF Entertainment is entitled Electric, and it debuts in the number 8 spot this week here on our survey. Bass?
1: Yes, well, our last debut this week comes from Chilliwack, Canada native and New York-based artist Bria Skonberg. The trumpeter recently released her 7th album as a leader. It's a quartet release featuring Luther Allison on piano and Hammond B3 organ, Eric Wheeler on bass, and Darian Douglas doing work on drums and percussion. Now, for the most part, this is an all-instrumental album. However, Skonberg is also known as a vocalist. She uses that gift on here as well on the last track of the album, tackling Cole Porter's You'd Be So Nice to Come Home To. Skonberg shows off her compositional skills as well, writing 4 of the album's 10 tracks, including an upbeat tribute to the first woman known to have played jazz trumpet on a recording, Dolly Jones. On Cellar Music, here is trumpeter Bria Skonberg with Brass, making its debut at number 7 this week, here on the Cool Jazz Countdown.

0: Sabrina Skonberg, debuting at number 7 right here on our survey, The Room.
1: All right, Bass, thanks so much. Well, coming in at number 6 this week, pianist Billy Childs with his latest effort and first piano trio recording in 25 years. The album's entitled Triumvirate, and it's in the number 6 spot this week here on The Countdown. There are musicians who master their era, and then there are those who build the very foundation of an art form. Sonny Rollins didn't just play the tenor saxophone. He was an architect of American music. For over 7 decades, his full-bodied tone and fearless imagination defined the heights of jazz improvisation. While the jazz community and the music world at large mourn his recent passing at the age of 95, we stand in awe of a monumental life. Sonny didn't just leave behind a discography. He left behind a blueprint of artistic achievement. Born in Harlem in 1930, Sonny's career was a relentless climb from prodigy to elder statesman. In the 1950s, seen by many as a decade of explosive creativity, Rollins released a string of albums that fundamentally altered the trajectory of jazz. His 1956 release, Saxophone Colossus, became a definitive text for modern improvisation. A year later, with the release of Way Out West, he revolutionized the genre by pioneering the piano-less trio, stripping away the piano to give the saxophone complete harmonic freedom, an innovation that changed how rhythm sections operated forever. And he didn't just innovate musically. Rollins used his platform for thoughtful social commentary. His 1958 landmark recording, Freedom Suite, stands as one of the very first long-form jazz compositions explicitly dedicated to the civil rights movement, proving that his art was inextricably linked to the pursuit of human dignity. Beyond the jazz clubs, Sonny's contributions to culture earned him the highest institutions of recognition in the world. He was named a Jazz Master by the National Endowment for the Arts in 1983. He won multiple Grammy Awards and was presented with the Grammy Lifetime Achievement Award in 2004. Sonny was also awarded the National Medal of Arts in 2010, presented at the White House. And the very next year, he was celebrated for his indelible impact on American culture as part of the 2011 Kennedy Center Honors. What makes Sonny's accomplishments so striking wasn't just the trophies, but his lifelong commitment to growth. Even after becoming a living legend, he famously took a sabbatical to practice, often late at night, on New York City's Williamsburg Bridge. Initially, a place where he could avoid disturbing a pregnant neighbor in his lower Manhattan apartment, the walkway on the bridge became the site of endless practice simply because he believed he could be better. Sonny toured, recorded, and inspired audiences well into his 80s, releasing a celebrated series of live archival albums that proved his creative fire never dimmed. He never formally announced his retirement, but in 2012, after being diagnosed with pulmonary fibrosis, he gave his last public performance. 2 years later, he also stopped playing at home. Rollins reflected a while back to the New York Times that when he had to stop playing, it was, in his words, quite traumatic. But he realized that instead of lamenting and crying, he should be grateful for the fact that he was able to do music all of his life. Walter Theodore Sonny Rollins achieved everything a

0: musician could possibly dream of. Yet he remained a humble student of the sound. He didn't just play the music of his time. He created a legacy that time will never erase. Stay with us. We've got more coming your way when the Cool Jazz Countdown continues after this.
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4: Well, family, welcome back to the Cool Jazz Countdown. Next to Cal LaRue, my name is Marcella Shepard, the bass man. Well, we kick off the second half of our top 10 with an EP that debuted on our charts back in early April. A Bad Mother Shut Your Mouth collaboration from trumpeter, producer, and Howard University alum Alex Parchment and pianist, drummer, bassist, producer, and Armed Forces vet Jason Carroll, better known by his stage name of Skinny Hightower. They've produced a four-track EP that gives us elements of jazz, R&B, funk, and hip-hop. The only wrong thing with this release is that I wish it were a full album and not just an EP, which is probably what they were going for, hoping that you would want to gather again after listen and get more from them, right? Yeah. On Castover Records, it's Skinny Hightower and Alex Parchment with Kindred, and at number 5 this week, here on the Cool Jazz Countdown.

0: Every time I play a track from this album, it hits from the first note. Head nod, toe tap, finger snap, everything. Yeah, Skinny Hightower and Alex Parchment. The EP is called Kindred. Cast Over Records taking over for the 99 in the 2000s. All right, LaRue, is all yours.
1: Alrighty, bass. Well, the TNR Collective is up next. They're an all-star supergroup that brings together a rotating lineup of hitmakers and rising star artists who are all on the Trippin' and Rhythm Records roster. The core of the collective features multi-instrumentalist Ryan LaValette, saxophonists Adrian Crutchfeld and BK Jackson, as well as guitarist Lemmick. Outside of the core, some of the other notable players include keyboardist Nicholas Cole, vocalist Katie Waters, trumpeter Lynn Roundtree, and saxophonist Randy Scott. The TNR concept initially sparked in the studio with the massive success of their collaborative 2024 debut single, Hypnotized. Seeing that the undeniable chemistry between the musicians was a real thing, the label expanded the idea into a full-scale touring act. That chemistry and energy is the backbone of the four-track EP project that was initially released in September of last year. It's the TNR Collective with the EP Colors. Of course, you'll find it on Trippin' and Rhythm Records, landing in the number 4 spot this week here on the Cool Jazz Countdown.

0: Yes, there you have it. It's the TNR Collective. Man, can they groove when they get together? Of course, on Trippin' and Rhythm Records, the TNR Collective with their EP project, Colors, coming in at number 4 this week here on our survey. Bass?
1: 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Like and subscribe to our podcast on whichever platform you're listening to it on. Well, 2 years after his initial release, showing off his level of skill as a clinician, player, and large ensemble leader, drummer Ulysses Owens Jr. once again assembles his group Generation Y, a grouping of former players out of his jazz studies classrooms at Juilliard and more. Featured this go-round are alto saxophonist Irina Terakuba, a Tyler Bullock on piano, bassist Yasushi Nakamura, and Anthony Hervey on trumpet. Now, the band toured extensively globally in preparation for this recording. They moved through a playlist of 11 tracks here, including a few covers like Donald Brown's New York. This one is on the Cellar Music Group. It's Ulysses Owens Jr. and Generation Y with Around the World with You. The letter U. Just last week at number 1, this week slipping 2 notches to the number 3 spot here on the Cool Jazz Countdown.

0: got that nice bounce to it, right? Drummer Ulysses Owens Jr., hell of a composer. And Generation Y, this one on Cellar Music Group, it is in the number 3 spot. Our former number 1, slipping 2 spots to number 3 this week. LaRue.
1: Thank you, Bass. Well, guitarist and composer Blake Aaron is up next. And to be honest, when I started hearing about new music in the pipeline from Blake, it did not surprise me in the least that we'd see a smaller sampling to whet our appetites versus the drop of a full-length album right away. Blake's strategy historically has been to keep fans involved by emphasizing individual songs first and then offering the full-length project as a collection of these gems they've grown to enjoy over a period of time, with bonus songs and future hits to boot. Well, factor in the politics, if you will, of music streaming and chart action, and well, his model falls more in line with what we're seeing on the contemporary side of the house these days. All that said, Blake delivers an optimistic and uplifting group of tracks that showcase all of the many influences that have informed his sound over the years. So here, get a taste of guitarist Blake Aaron and what he's been up to. His latest release, The Upside, you can find it on Intervision Records, moving up to take the number 2 spot this week here on the Cool Jazz Countdown.

0: Yes, yes, let this man cook. It's guitarist Blake Aaron. His latest effort for the Inner Vision label is entitled The Upside. This EP moves up into the number 2 spot this week here on our survey. Alrighty, basses, we hit the home stretch. It's time for the big reveal. Who's got that top spot this week, man?
1: Trumpeter Jeremy Pelt. Man, he is fresh off of his performance last month at Cape May's Exit Zero Jazz Festival, where he performed with his quintet. Sidebar, excellent festival, been up there many times for that. Well, his latest album as a leader can be found on the High Note label. It's a powerful statement both in title and playing. It's musical sophistication that has 9 original selections, as Pelt reflects on our heritage and our resilience as a people. He says that the album is an act of positive reinforcement, which I believe is needed in the current state of this country and the world. Pelt has become one of the great storytellers of his generation. Joining him in the story are legends Lenny Williams on drums, Buster Williams on bass, and soon to be a legend, pianist Orrin Evans. After just 1 week, he is back on top. Here is trumpeter Jeremy Pelt with Our Community Will Not Be Erased, regaining the number 1 position here on the Cool Jazz Countdown.

0: Oh, yeah. This one here is called Brothers on the Corner. Our communities will not be erased. The latest of trumpeter Jeremy Pelt. It is on High Note Records. Powerful statement indeed. Taking over the top spot here on the Cool Jazz Countdown. Just like that, we are through from 10 to 1. We've counted them down for you. If you missed anything, you can always catch us via podcast. Wherever you listen to streaming music, we simply ask you type in Cool Jazz Countdown and do like and subscribe.
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feel so good because it's 7 in the morning. You're horizontal. You're listening to me playing Chuck Mangione playing Feels So Good. That's why I feel so good. I'm member supported JZZ901.org, Smooth Gurus Radio. Here to put a cut in your strut and glide in your stride and lots of dips and rips too as we celebrate the music and legacy of Prince Rogers Nelson, something we've been doing for many, many years, celebrating the first Saturday of June to Mr. Royal Badness himself. So we'll be playing with Prince, of course, Chaka Khan, Vanity Six, Morris Day and the Time, The Family, yeah, Kennedy Dolfer, the Prince Universe this morning as we are dancing close and slow on the Saturday morning on member-supported jazz, 90.1 Smooth Gurus. Long live Prince!

0: 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Definitely Prince before age 35. You could definitely say that, to put it mildly, on that set of sounds, showcasing his romantic side. 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

0: Can I play one more? I don't want to leave you worrying about some stupid fool calling you up on the phone. This is how we want to leave it.
1: From the years 1978 to about 1981, 82, Prince was in high pursuit of one Patrice Rushen, and Patrice would not give him the time of day. I've always wanted to ask her why. Well, but because of that, he wrote a lot of songs about that pursuit. That was one of them. How Come You Don't Call Me Anymore? I'm member-supported jazz, 90.1 Smooth Gurus Radio. Before that, Prince, from the first Batman film that came out almost 40 years ago. That was the one with Michael Keaton, folks scoring at home, and Jack Nicholson playing the Joker. And the muse at the time, in the film as well as in Prince's life, Kim Basinger. And that's where the song came from, Scandalous. Hanging out with you, celebrating the sounds of our royal badness, Prince Rogers Nelson, up until noon today. Why? Because we can, because of your support. From one of his many side projects and things he produced, band called The Family, giving you the screams of passion on this Saturday morning. 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

can't imagine what it must have been like to be in Minneapolis, St. Paul back in the early 80s. You have, of course, Prince, Morris Day at the Time, The Family, Jimmy Jam and Terry Lewis. Yeah, it was all coming out of the Twin Cities during that era, and Jimmy Johnson, too. The Screams of Passion, a member-supported jazz, 90.1 Smooth Grooves Radio, celebrating the sounds of Prince. That's why we are painting the sky purple all morning long. Another one of the great discoveries of His Royal Badness. Saxophonist out of Europe, her name, Candy Dulfer. Here's their version of Sunday Afternoon on this Saturday morning. 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

kind of career that spanned over 40 years. There's just so many amazing moments that we can't get to, but we're going to get to the cream of the crop. See what we did right there with Dove's Cry, or along with Manic Mondays, tune that he wrote while dating Susanna Hoffs for the Bengals, getting their number one hit. Of course, Cream and I Want to Be Your Lover. Hanging out with you up until noon today, celebrating the Purple One, Prince Rogers Nelson. Give me that pop life on this Saturday morning. Yeah, remember, supported Jazz, 90.1 Smooth Grooves Radio.

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long before Sheila Escovedo met Prince. She was a teenage childhood prodigy in the Latin jazz world, and then she encountered Prince, and then next thing you know, she came Sheila E. and, well, gave us the glamorous life on member-supported Jazz 90.1 Smooth Grooves Radio, and of course, Alphabet Street. Hanging out with you in the land of Minneapolis, St. Paul, in the Twin Cities, musically, with the music of Prince, brought to you by you, and Getting Cool with more Stay in the Time, song written by, you guessed it, on member-supported Jazz 90.1 Smooth Grooves. Good morning.

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love that album. Diamond and Pearls. And then before that, Chaka Khan with a huge hit for her, written by guess who? But I Feel For You, which also introduces to the world of scratching, sampling. Chaka reaching a whole nother world and a whole nother audience with that song written by Mr. Nelson. Hanging out with you up until noon today, celebrating the sounds of Prince Rogers Nelson in a Love Bazaar with Sheila E. on Jazz 90.1 Smooth Grooves. Good morning.

Sheila Escovedo and Prince Rogers Nelson giving you a little Love Bazaar. 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Put a cut in your strut and glad in your stride up until noon today. Let's take it back to 1999 from 1983. Prince on Jazz 90.1 Smooth Grooves.

0: Prince, Rodgers, Nelson, giving you a little idea of what Pop Life was all about, along with another huge hit that would help him cross over into the world of MTV with 1999, a member-supported jazz, 90.1 Smooth Grooves Radio. 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

One of Prince's childhood friends, Morris Day, and of course The Time. 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I'm member-supported Jazz, 90.1 Smooth Cruise Radio. And of course, 17 Days, celebrating my favorite moments from our royal badness, Prince Rogers Nelson, all morning long until noon today. And then tonight, the Little Theater will be screening an actual 35mm print of Purple Rain. That's happening tonight as well, in addition to all the Cocktail Revival badness in Insanity, which you can find us there. We'll be there later on this morning doing some live Instagramming. So make sure you follow us in the Shenanigans and Adventures on Instagram Live at WGMC Jazz 90.1. Prince from the Sign of the Times album, one of my favorite tracks from that great double album from 1987. Man, can't believe how fast time goes by. But I can never take the place of your man. 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

One of the many underrated things about Prince is how great of a storyteller he was, especially talking about his own youth. 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Smooth Grooves, I Would Die For You, which always makes me think of Terry Gumina from 1985. And then, of course, Sign of the Times. Prince was taking a hard look at life in the world, circa 1987. Hanging out with you up until noon today, a special edition of Great Years, Great Grooves, as we celebrate Prince Rogers Nelson from the first album from 1978 that he wrote, produced, did all the instruments that had never been done before outside of Stevie Wonder, because he wanted full control. Although he had a working band at the time, but still, he wanted to make sure that it was absolutely pitch perfect, correct. And there should be a whole movie about how Prince got signed to Warner Brothers, because it is absolutely just phenomenal. A teenager at the time, and they were offering him a house, they were offering him all this money and cars, and all he wanted was just control of his music, which they didn't want to give him that, but that's a whole other podcast. But they let him do it all himself to save the money. And the result of that, Soft and Wet. I remember supported jazz, 90.1 Smooth Grooves. I remember my Uncle Wallace. First time I heard Prince with my Aunt Brooke and Uncle Wallace, and they were telling me, that's a dude. I'm like, what? Check this out on Jazz 90.1 Smooth Grooves.

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For many years, there was always a debate in our family. Either you're a Prince person or a Michael Jackson person. And I thought, well, Michael Jackson can sing and dance, obviously, and write music. But Prince could sing, dance, write music, and play five instruments on top of that. So I guess now the older I get, I'm getting slightly more and more to the land of purple. Sexy Dancer, along with Get Off and Controversy, a member supported JZZ901.org's Smooth Grooves Radio. Let's get into some jungle love action with another one of the great Prince family members, Morris Day and the Time on Jazz 90.1 Smooth Groove. Somewhere, I'm thinking about Esther Parnell. Man, once upon a time.

one of the seven songs that Prince wrote that went to number one on the Billboard charts. Of course, the late, great Sinead O'Connor with her amazing take up Nothing Compares to You. And then 1999, the song that will introduce Prince to white America with its widespread airplay on MTV. Man, when people saw that, I remember my neighbor saying, "What is that? Who is that?" And their parents were like, "MTV blocked." But I said, "That's Prince. Welcome." And of course, sign of the times. Prince, literally speaking prophecy 40 years ago. Hanging out with you up until noon today, celebrating our royal badness. Prince Rogers Nelson at 7-ish tonight, 8 o'clock tonight at the Little Theater. They will be doing a screening of Purple Rain, a 35mm print from a film that came out back over 40 years ago. Still works. When Doves Cry, Prince's first song that went to number one, a member-supported jazz, 90.1 Smooth Groove.

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1: Dearly beloved, we are gathered here today to get through this thing called life. Electric word, life, it means forever, and that's a mighty long time. But I'm here to tell you, there's something else. The afterworld. A world of never-ending happiness. You can always see the sun, day or night.

0: Let's Go Crazy from the Purple Rain soundtrack. A member supported jazz, 90.1 Smooth Grooves, right? Of course, Little Red Corvette and When Doves Cry. I remember, like it was yesterday, it was 1985. It was on the Purple Rain tour, and Prince was coming and playing in Syracuse at the Carrier Dome. And my shop teacher at the time had invited all the kids in his class. Hey, if you want to go, here's the money for the tickets, and we'll all go. I'll rent out a car or a van or whatever, and we'll all go to Syracuse. And, of course, I thought, let me just ask my mom. I know what the answer's going to be. Not only was it a hard no, she called the teacher and then called my principal saying, what kind of teacher is going to take a bunch of kids, high school kids, on a school night to Syracuse to see Prince? Yeah. They still went. I didn't go. But that show was filmed, so I watched it 40 years later. Oh, well. Hanging out with you up until noon today. Good morning.
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course, the Bengals, and Susanna Hoffs, who was dating the man who wrote that song at the time, Prince. Although the relationship didn't last long, the song has lasted for over 40 years. That song, of course, being Manic Monday, a member-supported jazz, 90.1 Smooth Grooves Radio. And before that, the song that would introduce Prince to pretty much the song that broke him out, I Want to Be Your Lover, which I remember seeing him on American Bandstand, so that would be 1979, and he gave Dick Clark fits because he wouldn't speak. So Dick would ask him a question, and Prince would only respond in using hand signs. And yeah, you find that interview is still online, and Dick said that was still one of his craziest and probably worst interviews ever, but at Showbiz, and that was Prince's first time on national television, so he's really nervous, but hey. Hanging out with you up until noon today. Let's talk about that Raspberry Beret Girl with Prince on Jazz 90.1 Smooth Grooves.

Kiss. Celebrating our royal badness, the king of Minneapolis, St. Paul, Minnesota, Prince, with, of course, Kiss, which will give him one of his seven number one songs that he had. You Got the Look, Prince with Sheena Easton, two folks who are under 5'3". I think Sheena was 4'11", and Prince, I think, was standing tall at 5'2". But that being said, Prince was also an all-state basketball guard. That's right. He was an all-state guard playing high school ball in Minneapolis, St. Paul. If you don't believe me, there's a whole skit on it about Dave Chappelle when Charlie Murphy and Eddie Murphy got schooled by Prince in the Revolution because they thought, well, it's Prince and he's little and he can only do is just play music until, well, watch the skit. It is legendary, and every single piece, detail of that entire skit, if you watch it, true, actually happened. Prince verified it. So go, homework assignment, go watch Dave Chappelle skit. Just say Dave Chappelle Prince and be amazed because Prince can hoop. Who knew? I'm Derek Lucas. That'll do it for me. Appreciate the quality time as always. And again, as we celebrate the life and legacy of the legendary Prince Rogers Nelson, check out the film tonight, Purple Rain. It's being screened at the Little Theater, a 35mm print from 1984. You might see me there, along with other The Cocktail Revival Madness here at member-supported Jazz 90.1 Smooth Grooves.

That's some tasty live music from George Benson, member-supported jazz, 90.1. George on vocals and guitar, singing about On Broadway. Also heard from vocalist Nicolette Larson. She's the rumba girl, and started off with Huge Groove, Take Me Higher. Huge on saxophone, Paul Brown guitar, Mr. Groove's LP, Living Large. It's all part of the sound of Smooth Grooves with your host Rankin Shaver alongside the music. The next 2 hours, 44 minutes, gonna have our variety mix of smooth jazz, R&B, some soul, Americana, blues, and jazz standards. This happens to be show 422, the air date June 3rd, 2026. Jazz 90.1 offers various special programs throughout the week. Late Sunday night, early Monday morning, The Spectrum with your host, Derek Lucas. We got Weekend Jazz with Matt White. Sundays, Broadway Music at its Best. That's host Don Kellogg. Wednesday, 9 a.m. until noon, host Mike Whittemore's in here doing his thing. This is God Jazz. That's Charles Benoit. Fridays, 8 p.m. And Saturdays, Lake Air Deep Tracks. That's host Jake Longwell. That's just the taste. Some of the wonderful DJ shows right here at Jazz 90.1. A group that formed in Buffalo, Spyro Gyra, Shakedown.

0: Going back in time to 1972. CD Talking Book, Stevie Wonder. 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Stevie vocals, keyboards, drums, harmonica throughout the album. Jeff Beck also appears on there doing some tasty guitar work. Vocalist Basha, the lady from Poland, with tune entitled Freeze Thaw. Both on Smooth Grooves with Rankin Shaver. We're doing something special this entire month of June for you, our wonderful listeners. A special blend of music. It's going to be 4 weeks of thank you. Thank you for donating to our recent spring pledge drive, making it possible to keep us on the airwaves here in Rochester and worldwide over the internet. Now, it'll be music and performers that I've seen in concert over the years, and we're talking way back in the 70s. Sometimes I had a chance to interview certain artists, so we may chit-chat about that a bit. Also, I'll be playing music that I played when I first started in radio. I first started on the airwaves, April of 1976, and we'll take it from there to right around 1985.
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3: Our Goldilocks day will segue seamlessly into an absolutely beautiful evening with another beautiful sunset and a mainly clear sky for later tonight. The overnight low temperature into the mid-50s. For the day on Thursday, another winter of a day from hilltop to lakeshore. We'll find an ample amount of sun and high temperatures into the mid-80s away from Lake Ontario. Plan on sunshine followed by increasing clouds on Friday. We'll turn a bit breezy and it will be even warmer, highs of the upper 80s. I'm meteorologist Josh Nichols for Jazz 90.1.
4: Today we had ourselves just a lovely day here in the 585. The high temperature was 81 degrees, currently 68 degrees in Greece, New York, in the town of Hilton, 67 on members-supported Jazz 90.1. Here's a gentleman with his group that I had a chance to catch at Glenora Winery. That'd be 4 or 5 years ago. Jeff Lorber and his fusion band, this is Solar Wind.

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That's vocalist Al Jarreau on Members Supported Jazz 90.1. One of my favorite releases from Al. High Crime, preceded by Anita Baker on vocals, title song from Rhythm of Love. 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Now, you want to be a part of this year's Rochester International Jazz Fest. We're talking over 100 free shows, 19 different stage setups, 9 days from Friday, June 19th, until Saturday, June 27th. Over 1,700 various artists. Now, some of the artists will include trumpeter Chris Bodie, Robert Cray and his band, Rochester favorite trombone Shorty, blues guitarist, vocalist Anna Popovic, Catherine Russell, drummer Harvey Mason. Looking forward, hopefully, to see Harvey. Bob James and his trio, Gladys Knight. That's just a few of the artists coming to the Jazz Fest. And the good news is we'll be right in the thick of things, Jazz 90.1. As usual, we'll be on Jazz Street, tent booth area. Come on over and visit us. We'll have our nightly reviews and daily reviews, depending on the day or evening, of each highlight of the lineup coming your way that particular day. Artist interviews, photos zipped up to the website, and we'll have quite a few of our radio announcers and volunteers in the booth shaking hands and greeting you folks on over to play our dice game to win some various prizes. So do be a part of it. Now, I'm going to be out there June 20th. That's the first Saturday evening, 7 till 9 p.m. I'd love to have you come over to the booth and say howdy, and we would enjoy meeting our listeners. By all means, the Rochester International Jazz Fest, Friday, June 19th, all the way through to Saturday, June 27th. The last song on hour number one will be Mr. Michael Franks on vocals and guitar. Now, I had a chance to interview Michael many moons ago. It had to be early 80s. I was working at a station called KBBC, the Mellow Sound of Phoenix, and interviewed Michael at Celebrity Theater in the Round in Phoenix, and ended up editing the interview and putting music of his to this one, and it was, turned out to be a nice hour-long special. And the last song, or actually this song coming up right now, is from Boss Gags. Had a chance to see him twice just recently when he was here in Rochester. Wow, what a great show. About an hour and a half, did a lot of tunes I really enjoyed. This one he did, and it's called Miss Riddle.

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There's a nice swinging tune from vocalist Kurt Elling on member-supported Jazz 90.1. Got my very own ride. That's with help from the German WDR Big Band. And Kurt's new release is called In the Brass Palace. Played a couple tunes from their excellent sound. Also, we heard from the Manhattan Transfer, one of my favorite tunes from that group, the Zoo Blues, the album Brazil, top of the hour, Dave Cause in the Summer Horns, Dave Cause on saxophone doing that Paul Simon tune Late in the Evening, Rick Braun on trumpet, and he did the rhythm arrangement, Jonathan Butler on vocals. Rankin Shaver on the program Smooth Grooves. Now, you want to be a part of the Jazz at the Beach series 2026 style. 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Tuesdays during the different months, showtime 7 o'clock goes till 8:30. 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The address, 4775 Lake Ave in beautiful Charlotte. So come on down and join us for some great live music. The next one coming up, concert-wise, it's going to be June 9th, and it takes you all the way to October 13th. All kinds of fun at our Jazz at the Beach and live music series. And the nice thing is, it's free and open to the public. This next group, Toronto-based, and had a chance to catch them right here at Greece Olympia on our campus where our studios are located. Boy, they're a very impressive instrumental group, but the keyboard player, leader of the band, chatted throughout the concert, and they put on a terrific show. Really impressed. 480 East, this is Drive Time.

Yes, indeed. The one and only vocalist Etta James on member-supported Jazz 90.1. If You Want Me to Stay, does a great job on that Sly Stone tune, CD, Life, Love, and the Blues. Had a chance to catch Etta only once through the years, and that was at the Belly Up, just north of San Diego, Oceanside area.

0: Yeah, boy, what a great venue. I'm not sure what it seats. Good sized crowd, and she was special. And the other nice thing about the concert, her one son was on drums and the other son was on bass, Etta James. Also, 480s with Drive Time. Both on Smooth Grooves. Coming up next, the segment Music of My Mind.
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6: Stardate June 3rd. The goddess of the dawn has given millions of Americans a rare treat the past couple of years. Brilliant displays of the northern lights in regions where they're seldom seen. Today, we know that these colorful curtains of light are powered by storms on the sun. Bigger storms expand the viewing area. But in centuries past, cultures around the globe created their own explanations. In Scandinavia, for example, the northern lights might have represented Bifrost, the rainbow bridge that connected Earth to Asgard, the home of the gods. In some of the islands of Scotland, the lights represented a pair of chieftains fighting for the hand of the merry dancer. In southern England, they were considered omens of misfortune. Some saw the lights as clashing swords. Red lights were streamers of blood. During an intense outburst in March 1716, at the end of a civil war, people ran into the streets in their nightclothes, and some thought it was Judgment Day. One writer said that some read in its glaring visage the fate of nations and the fall of kingdoms. The name for the northern lights, the Aurora Borealis, was bestowed in 1619 by Italian astronomer Galileo Galilei. Aurora was the Roman goddess of the dawn. Boreas was the Greek god of storms and the north wind, one of the namesakes of the always beautiful, sometimes frightening, northern lights. More about the aurora tomorrow. Today's program was made possible by Mercer Caverns in Calaveras County in California's historic gold country. More information at mercercaverns.net. For the McDonald Observatory, I'm Billy Henry.
7: Here's the latest Jazz 90.1 weather forecast. Our Goldilocks day will segue seamlessly into an absolutely beautiful evening with another beautiful sunset and a mainly clear sky for later tonight. The overnight low temperature into the mid-50s. For the day on Thursday, another winter of a day from hilltop to lakeshore. We'll find an ample amount of sun and high temperatures into the mid-80s away from Lake Ontario. Plan on sunshine followed by increasing clouds on Friday. We'll turn a bit breezy and it will be even warmer. Highs of the upper 80s. I'm meteorologist Josh Nichols for Jazz 90.1.
0: Today we had a high temperature of 82 degrees right here in the Flower City, currently 69 degrees in beautiful Greece, New York. Time for our segment, Music of My Mind. And we do it each week right around 90 minutes into the show. We're a couple minutes up and beyond that tonight. It's kind of music that's been playing in my head for weeks, months, even years. Sometimes it's new, sometimes it's stuff I'm dying to pass along to you. So tonight, our second song, I've played this quite a few times in my 9 years here at the station, but still one of my favorite blues songs of ever. It's vocalist Beth Hart, guitarist in this case, Joe Bonamassa. They did a recording live in Amsterdam. Love You More Than You'll Ever Know. And Mr. B.B. King. I've seen B.B. at least 3 times through the years. And his classic tune, Why I Sing the Blues. Right now, the Average White Band, When Will You Be Mine?

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B.B. King on Members Supported Jazz 90.1. Why I Sing the Blues, one of his signature songs, preceded by vocalist Beth Hart, the fine guitar work of Joe Bonamassa, Love You More Than You'll Ever Know, recorded live in Amsterdam 2014. They've done at least three albums together, and started off with the Average White Band, When Will You Be Mine? Music of My Mind segment with your host Rankin Shaver on Smooth Grooves. Now, I mentioned earlier that the entire month of June, I'll be playing a special blend of music for you, our wonderful listeners. It's a four-week tribute thank you for donating to our recent spring pledge drive. We certainly thank everybody who had a chance to donate. And don't forget, if you did not donate this last time around, you can just go to the website Donate Now button and put down $50, $100, whatever the case may be. We didn't quite reach our goal, but we want to thank everybody who helped out with their donations. Now, we'll be doing music and performers that I've seen in concert sometimes, even had a chance to interview. That's why I'm mentioning some of these artists and where I had a chance to catch them live. And mostly tonight is that style. Also, the next 3 weeks, I'll be playing music that I played when I first started in radio. Started on the airwaves April of 1976, and we'll take it through about 1985 or so with some of the tunes that really got me going on jazz, and jazz rock fusion, the R&B, lots of the things I play still today for you, our wonderful listeners. Now we're going to do part two, just one song this time around, because we've had a couple extended versions on the last set. This one is a live version from Dr. John, recorded live April of 1983.

0: You're in touch with members supported jazz 90.1. Top of the hour brought us saxophonist Gerald Albright. Tune entitled Split Decision, the album Slam Dunk. From there to Steve Winwood, vocals, guitar, and keyboards. We're all looking. The LP's pretty tasty. It's called Nine Lives. And a classic smooth jazz tune from Bobby Caldwell, vocals, keyboards, What You Won't Do for Love. All on Smooth Grooves with Rankin Shaver. Another 42 minutes, so don't go anywhere. We just recently announced the free concert series for the Grease Baptist Church. 26-27 schedule. Kicks off October 8th, takes you all the way to May 24th of 2027. Such groups and artists to look forward to: the Grease Concert Band, the Gate Swingers Big Band, Laura Dubin and Antonio Guerrero. Also, the series wraps up on May 24th of next year with the Kodak Concert Bands. Now, all concerts start at 7 p.m. located in the sanctuary, the Grease Baptist Church. The good news is they're free and open to the public, so bring down your neighbors, Aunt Susie, Uncle Charlie, whatever the case may be, and enjoy some great free concerts from the Grease Baptist Church. 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Going to do a couple live in concert songs for you back to back. This one's a classic. We're going live to Montreux Jazz Fest, October 1969. Les McCann, Eddie Harris, Benny Bailey.
1: All right, we're going to try a new song. This is a song written by Eddie Harris. Today was the first time we ever saw it. So, with your help, we might do it. This is called Cold Duck Time.

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5: Our Goldilocks day will segue seamlessly into an absolutely beautiful evening with another beautiful sunset and a mainly clear sky for later tonight. The overnight low temperature into the mid-50s. For the day on Thursday, another winter of a day from hilltop to lakeshore. We'll find an ample amount of sun and high temperatures into the mid-80s away from Lake Ontario. Plan on sunshine followed by increasing clouds on Friday. We'll turn a bit breezy and it will be even warmer. Highs in the upper 80s. I'm meteorologist Josh Nichols for Jazz 90.1.
6: Currently in Greece, New York, we have a temperature of 65 degrees on member-supported Jazz 90.1. We're going to slip back into some more live music. This one is Blood, Sweat, and Tears. David Clayton Thomas on lead vocals.

Great question. Where will the children play? Cat Stevens, vocals, guitar, Members Supported Jazz 90.1. Preceded by vocalist Surreal Amay, Beautiful Way. Kenny Lattimore, nice rendition of While My Guitar Gently Weeps, George Harrison tune. Jose Feliciano, Light My Fire, and Way Back When, Bonnie Raitt. All on Smooth Grooves with Rankin Shaver. That's going to close out show 422. There you go. Hope you enjoyed the music mix. It was week one of a full entire month of June for you, our wonderful listeners. As part of a thank you to supporting this wonderful station. Be back with you again live next Wednesday night, 9 p.m. till midnight. Last song is going to be from guitarist Lee Ritenour right now, James Taylor.

funny running into you like this. I don't know what to say. It's been a long time, baby. You look good. I'm sorry. Sometimes...

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2: 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I'm Alan Kepler, chilling out with you and some of the smoothest new releases on the planet. We've got a lot of new music to get to, so we're going to jump right into it with a new release from Marion Meadows. This is titled Say What? 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

0: And wrapping up our first set of tunes here on Smooth Jazz Weekend, that is brand new from Mike Williams on sax, the tune titled Wine Night. I'm Alan Kepler on Smooth Jazz Weekend, and yeah, we're just getting started. We've got lots of great tunes to get to you. The band Embassy is back with a new tune. Also, top five charting artist Deepak Thetu is back. Stick around.
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0: And a cool new groove there from guitarist Chris Standring. That is titled All the Good Times here on Smooth Jazz Weekend. Alan Kepler chilling out with you and all these cool new releases. I've got more on the way. Stick around.
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4: Stardate June 6th. The sky is divided into 88 official constellations. In fact, though, it's more like 88 and a half. That's because the constellation Serpens consist of two disconnected parts, a head and a tail. They wrap behind the body of Ophiuchus, the serpent bearer. Serpens is in full view in the east and southeast by a couple of hours after sunset. The half that represents the head is highest, above Ophiuchus, with the tail below the serpent bearer. The front of the snake, Serpens caput, is the more prominent half. It has several stars that are fairly easy to see. The brightest is Alpha Serpentis, also known as Unuculi, the serpent's neck. It's a red giant, an old bloated star that's much bigger and brighter than the sun. Its surface is much cooler than the sun's, so the star looks yellow-orange. The back half of the snake, Serpens cauda, is tougher to spot. Its brightest star, Eta Serpentis, is the second brightest star in the whole constellation. It's about half as bright as Alpha, but the two stars are quite similar. Eta is also a giant, a puffed-up star that's nearing the end of its life. It's a little farther along than Alpha, so it's a little bigger and brighter. It looks fainter because it's farther away. The two stars will end their lives in the same way. Each will cast its outer layers into space, leaving behind a hot but tiny corpse known as a white dwarf. More about Serpens tomorrow. Our web address is stardate.org. 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
0: 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Up next, a cool new track from Bill Heller featuring Andy Snitzer on sax. This is titled Offshore.

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0: Okay, it's time for this week's smooth redo, and it is Mesa taking on the Crusaders classic, Street Life. Ooh.

0: And such a nice rendition of a classic. That is this week's Smooth Redo here on Smooth Jazz Weekend. Mesa with Street Life. I'm Alan Kepler, chilling out with you and some of the coolest new releases on the planet. The music continues in just a moment.
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0: All right, a cool new tune there from AOS, the tune Horizons, here on Smooth Jazz Weekend. I'm Alan Kepler, chilling out with you and all these cool new releases. And check it out, we've got another hour of tunes to get to.
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1: 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We're going to jump right back into the tunes with Christian de Mesonas and Cubano Sandwich.

0: And a nice tune right there from Sarah's Girl, the tune titled Easy Life, here on Smooth Jazz Weekend. Alan Kepler hanging out with you, and stick around. We've got lots more new releases. Rick Braun's got a new one out. Going to play that for you. Plus, our pick of the week, new music from the band Third Force, on the way.
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0: 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It's Horn and Holland teaming up on Make It Count.

And a cool new tune there. I'm just loving the vibe on that one. That is Brittany Atterbury on the saxophone and her new tune, Cocoa Chocolate. Up next on Smooth Jazz Weekend, here's Rick Braun featuring Grant Geisman, doing everything with you.

0: And from his Chuck Mangione tribute album, another nice single there from Rick Braun, Doing Everything With You, and featuring Grant Guisman on the guitar. I'm Alan Kepler on Smooth Jazz Weekend. Stick around. I've got a new one from Eric Darius on the way. Plus, Mark Mix is back with a cool new track next. 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Plus, I've got the latest from Lindsay Webster, Chris Standring, and our pick of the week, a new single from the band Third Force. 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

0: And a great new tune there. That is our pick of the week. The band Third Force back with a new single, Time for Wonderful. I'm Alan Kepler on Smooth Jazz Weekend. 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
1: Would you shake hands over Zoom? This is Sandra Tsinglo with the Lowdown on Science. Humans are built to connect, but distance can make that hard. Modern-day technology has solved these issues, but something is still missing. Touch. Enter Maya Dunlap and team at St. Louis University. They introduced Hold, a wearable glove for handshaking over long distances. It vibrates, squeezes, and stretches skin to mimic real grips. When people use Hold, researchers found they felt more connected and built better rapport during conversations. 78% of participants compared the Hold glove to physical handshakes. Pleased to meet ya. Now video calls can be truly handy, but I'm still keeping my camera off.
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1: 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It's titled Right on Time.

0: And wrapping up our time together here on Smooth Jazz Weekend, Nicole Henry on the vocals and her very uplifting tune, Everything is Fine. I'm Alan Kepler, your host of Smooth Jazz Weekend, and you know what? We do this every single weekend. We've got new tunes coming in daily, and you can bet we're going to share them with you next time around. Meanwhile, keep it right here for more of your favorite music.
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0: Okay, we've got time for one more, and I'm loving this groove from Tony Gianflone Jr. It's titled Winter Park.

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Now the Jazz Track Showcase of the absolute newest with Art Good. This is the weekend of release, this first weekend of June, of two big new albums. First, a brand new Down to the Bone, and we'll get a couple listens today from that new album, This Way Forward. Also, a new Steve Cole album, Sleight of Hand, which we'll hear in about 25 minutes or so, both being released on Friday as this weekend begins. We've got the new from the spring of Norman Brown, Chris Stannering. Also, I had a conversation with Chris, which I'll tell you about later in the program. We both attended Mindy Abear's birthday party in Santa Monica a week ago. We've got the new Adam Holly, the new Gerald Albright. Oh, and guess what we've got? A couple of early listens, both extremely distinguishable. One is a forthcoming Huge Groove. He's not had a new album in 3 years. He's not been live on stage in 4 years, but that's going to change this fall. We'll hear the first single from the forthcoming new Huge Groove. It's probably going to come in July or August. And guess who's back? The Fatbreaker Band of San Diego, California, reignited by guitarist Evan Marks. A lot of it at my pushing over the past year or two. They have a brand new single, hopefully off of a forthcoming album, before we bring the Fatbreaker Band back to the live performance stage for the first time in a decade or two. So, quite the program as we start into another summer, this one of 2026. Last week, we gave you a showcase on Checkfield. Many of you were not familiar with Checkfield. They were kind of a new age type band out of San Diego in the 80s and 90s. I'm going to start the show with a song called Avalon that they did. I did get an email back from Checkfield was led by Ron Satterfield and John Archer. And John actually has a longer European name that I can't pronounce, but he went by John Archer. And he replied, I found him. He said, Art, it's good to hear from you. I hope life is treating you well. Says he walked away from the music biz in the early 2000s. He was a bit burned out. He'd been working with American Gramophone Records, and he moved his wife and son to Costa Rica in 2004. This is the co-leader of the group Checkfield, but they came back in 2012. Family obligations. He officially retired. I'm guessing maybe his son had grown up. Maybe there was a grandkid involved. He said he has not talked to Ron Satterfield lately, but they did have a 25-year musical partnership. And he said it wasn't 2002 that they brought Checkfield for the first time to the live performance stage on Catalina Island. His memory was that it was the mid-90s. I could research that pretty easily. And he's living now in Sacramento. So we connected with Checkfield, and it doesn't take much to figure out that this song called Avalon, Ron Satterfield and John Archer, generated after they had played the Catalina Island Jazz Tracks Festival. We're going to follow Avalon with Avalon Sunrise, which Kilauea generated from their appearance at the Jazz Tracks Festival, and then Catalina Kiss, which Acoustic Alchemy generated after their first appearance at the Jazz Tracks Festival. Take it away. Checkfield puts us on the air with Avalon, about 5 months before we all take boats over there.

So as we get set to have another summer and then hit the fall in October, and many of us head to Catalina Island in the month of October, these three songs that led off the show today were all generated off of bands' appearances on the Jazztrax Live performance stage over there 26 miles across the sea. First, Checkfield's song Avalon. That's the town on the island where our festival's held. And then Kilauea, Avalon Sunrise. Daniel Ho composed that after they were leaving the Jazztrax Festival. And this one came from Acoustic Alchemy's first appearance in 1988, Catalina Kiss. Now let's go to David Benoit and Marc Antoine. We named this song, what year was it? I didn't mark it here. 2017, the song of the year, Penthouse in Copacabana. David and Marc.

wrapping up our first extended set of jazz tracks on this first weekend of June with a gentleman who gave me a hug a week ago at a birthday party. Dave Koz, 2010 title track to A New Day. It was Mindy Abear's birthday party. It was at a place called Studio, The Studio. I guess it was a recording studio. It was filled with wine and hors d'oeuvres when we were there over Memorial Day weekend. And through the crowd came Dave Koz, gave me a quick hug. Good to see you. And then, of course, everybody wanted to talk to Dave, and a few people wanted to talk to me. When we come back, our first new music set of the day, quite distinctive, because this weekend, the release of a new Steve Cole, the release of a new Down to the Bone, we're going to hear both of those, and for the first time in a couple decades, a brand new song from San Diego's Fatburger Band called We're Back. Get a chance this week to drop in. I mean, come on. It's summertime. Maybe you're off. You're a teacher. You're not teaching in the summertime. Or maybe you work remote and nobody's going to notice as you take a few minutes off and go to your computer and come to jazztracks.com. We spell tracks with an X. If you don't receive our weekly Jazz Tracks e-blast, drop to the bottom of our homepage and just leave us your email address. And then come to our new releases page where you will notice that this weekend there's a new Steve Cole, Sleight of Hand, being released, and we're going to hear it second here in our new music set. And this weekend, a new Down to the Bone, This Way Forward, which we will hear third. But we're going to begin with a song we just got MP3'd to us from Evan Marks, guitarist and now leader of the Fatburger Band. You go to the Fatburger Band. I remember them from the 80s and 90s out of San Diego. Well, a couple years ago, I reached out to Evan Marks, and I said, I'd love to see you do a reunion show as Fatburger. He's long been in the music business, played with San Diego Orchestra and stuff like that. One of the other original members, the drummer, didn't want to. So we brought Evan Marks over to Tracks, his own show, to open up one of our Thursdays on the beach on Catalina Island. And then last summer, when I heard that that drummer had passed away, I reached back out to Evan Marks and said, how about now? He said, let's do it. So he is the only original member. There are two other living members still, but they didn't want to participate. But young cats, hot cats, he says you're going to love the band. And so Fatburger will come back to Catalina Island, reunited for the first time in a couple of decades this October. And they have recorded. Would you like to hear the first song off of what will hopefully be a brand new Fatburger album and a song that they will bring on a boat 26 miles across the sea this October? They call it, Fatburger calls it, We're Back.

Steve Cole, Professor Steve Cole, and Knock Out. That new album, Sleight of Hand, released as This Weekend Began. Now, the other album that's brand new, being released this weekend, Down to the Bone, This Way Forward, they titled this, I'm going to spell it, UMPH with an exclamation mark.

So there you have it. Two brand new albums this weekend. This one from Down to the Bone and the one just before from Steve Cole. And a brand new, first in a couple decades, new Fatburger song at the top of the set. We're going to hear that Fatburger song again at the end of the program and get another track off this new Down to the Bone later in the show as well. Summer is underway. In a moment, we're going to go back to 2017 for what we named the Jazz Tracks Album of the Year and get a double listen from Pete Project's The Bad Boys of Budapest. Next week, we're going back into the 90s, mid-90s, 1996, Peter White's Caravan of Dreams. I'm trying to remember if that was named the Jazz Tracks Album of the Year. We have on our website our listings of best of the years back to the year 2000, but I kind of have to use my own memory for way back in the 90s. But classic album by Peter White, and I'm sure a song that or two that he'll bring from that album when he plays on the beach, our opening weekend of the 39th Catalina Island Jazz Tracks Festival in October. Next week, the songs of Peter White's Caravan of Dreams from 30 years past in time. We're only going back, let's see, 9 years in time. What was the 2017 Jazz Tracks Album of the Year by Pete Project? They live in Budapest, Hungary. They've got a few changes going over there this year. They call themselves the Bad Boys of Budapest, so they named the album that. Let's give you a double listen. Are you ready? Are you seated? Put a seatbelt on. This is Got This Feeling, Pete Project.

The vocals on that, as well as any violin you heard, is Peter Pete Forenze, the leader of Pete Project. And what is the river? Is it the Danube that flows through Budapest? They've invited me over there. The Bad Boys of Budapest have. Maybe I'll eventually make it. And this song, River Cruise, is about that river in the middle of Budapest, Hungary. And not only violin from Peter Pete Forenze, but they've got some good saxophone in here too. River Cruise.